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1: Here we go. Mario Courtney Lopez back behind the mic, fired up to be back in studio and hanging with you for another few hours of radio fun, including quick musical trip into the past with our throwback soundtrack. Hang tight for that. Plus, we're going to share a fresh life hack in Cordo's Corner, ask a random question, catch up on the buzz, and just a few songs away from telling you about Miley Cyrus's exciting new addition to the family. We got all that and more, so turn it up. You're on with Mario Courtney Lopez.
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0: So Miley is back in the buzz after recently adopting a 20-year-old African tortoise, which is a youngster, by the way, named Tiru, from a rescue shelter called Wags and Walks. And the photos on social will melt your heart. Shelter says this was the first tortoise they've rescued, and that animals of all kinds are ending up in overcrowded shelters right now. Miley posted that she was thinking about getting a tortoise. So Wags and Walks knew this was Teru's chance to find a good home. You can see the pictures on Facebook, IG. By the way, Teru might outlive Miley, potentially reaching over 100 years old. I love that you did this. I was strongly considering a tortoise myself. I love turtles.
3: Really?
0: I love tortoises. Yes. Because I was fascinated by Jonathan, rest in peace, recently passed away. He was like 165 years old.
3: Yes.
0: But the thing about tortoises, obviously, very low maintenance.
3: Yeah.
0: Okay? And they just sort of chill.
3: They cruise around,
0: hang out in the backyard. But I was thinking, okay, I have artificial grass back there. Is that an issue?
3: Yeah, that would be an issue because they need to eat grass and
0: plants.
3: They
0: need the real gas, yeah. So I'd have to do a whole thing.
3: You'd have to get an area for him.
0: Yeah. And then when I play bocce, and then by the way, over time, they get very heavy.
3: Oh,
0: you can't just pick them up and move them.
3: Oh, no. At a certain point, you would need help. Like,
0: really
3: a lot of help.
0: Right, a lot of help. So, it's a whole thing.
2: Mario Lopez will be right back.
0: Professional wrestling fans, the road to Slammiversary is on. 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
1: You're on Mario Lopez. A few more songs. We're going to make a quick stop into Cordo's Corner for a fresh life hack or two. Back to see what helpful tips she's got for us today in 10. 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

0: 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They have so many fun popsicle molds that are different. Like I have some that are Frenchies.
1: Yes.
0: You know, and you can just make it fun.
1: You get in there. I like it. Okay. Yeah.
0: Fruit sparklers. 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
0: Do you know?
1: Yeah.
0: All right. Watermelon fries. This is a
1: watermelon fries, watermelon sugar fries. Isn't that a song?
0: This is not part of Cordo's Corner.
1: Sorry.
0: It was summertime. Back to watermelon sugar fries. This is a playful way to enjoy watermelon. You cut the watermelon into long fry-like shapes. Ooh. And serve with a yogurt or whipped cream. Ooh. Dip. Some recipes on Instagram suggest adding it to salsa for a sweeter taste.
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0: This is 102.7 Kiss FM, hit music from Memphis. You're on Mario Lopez, throwback soundtrack coming out shortly, but quickly wanted to mention this. America, about to celebrate our big 250th birthday, which is wild when you think about it, because we're just a baby.
1: Just a baby. Just like that tortoise.
0: There's tortoises in the world.
1: That are older.
0: Yes, exactly. And there's no better way to celebrate than with an ice cold one, especially when it's inspired by the original recipe of President George Washington himself. New York Public Library has teamed up with a local brewery to produce a special edition called Liberty Lager. It'll be brewed with George's own original recipe for what he called small beer. He wrote the recipe, named for its low alcohol content. Okay, boo. On the back page of his military journal while serving as a young colonel in 1757. So now we know George invented the first light beer.
1: Oh, look at that.
0: That is a fun fact. Okay, well, you're in the battlefield. You want to get too hammered. Got to keep it light.

0: 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Happy Throwback Thursday. You're all Mario Lopez, dusting off the time machine for a quick little musical trip into the past with our throwback soundtrack. Taking it back 39 years to this week in 1997. That year, I could be seen starring alongside Jamie Presley in a film called The Journey Absolution.
1: Iconic film.
0: Well, thank you.
1: Sci-fi. Thank you.
0: That was a fun little sci-fi film, and Jamie Presley was peaking in all of her powers. I believe she was like 19 years old and such a sweetheart. And ironically, my son, Dominic, just did a movie with Jamie
1: Presley.
0: That's right.
1: That was the one in Alabama, right?
0: Correct. Talk about a full circle moment. And it turned out really cool, called The Last Shot. Anyway, musically, Jewel snagged herself a top 10 hit with a song that initially started as journal entries from when she was 16.

0: song. 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I feel it was like the inspiration for the whole Billie Eilish sort of, right?
1: She's like the precursor to all of them.
0: Yeah, Sarah McLachlan kind of deal. But this jam, my man Mark Morrison found himself in the top three, should have been number one with a song he literally wrote.

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I was walking into a club. This was playing. Oh, my gosh. Honestly, on one of my all-time favorite songs. And it's a classic. Post Malone just sort of did a remake of it with Mark Morrison. And it holds up. But it was Hanson at the top of the chart with a deceptively deep song about the fleeting nature of time, relationships, and what truly matters in life.

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I'm Mario Lopez. Don't forget, we're getting that new Taylor Swift Toy Story 5 song tomorrow. I Knew It, I Knew You is the name of the track. Taylor gushing about her excitement to sing about the character she loved as a child. I believe she was 5 years old when the first Toy Story came out. So that's a pretty cool moment. AllMario.com to find out more. They say the whole

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1: You're on Mario Lopez. Back to the music in a sec, but first, unfortunately, some sad news in the buzz. The world lost a music legend this week, R&B singer Peebo Bryson. I've always loved that name, Peebo. He passed away at the age of 75. The 8-time Grammy nominee is best known for the Disney songs A Whole New World and Beauty and the Beast. A duet with Celine Dion, by the way, for which he won back-to-back Grammys in 93 and 94. He also had a string of hits with Roberta Flack, including Tonight I Celebrate My Love. Just one of the true crooners from back in the day. Jeffrey Osborne, Freddie Jackson, Peebo Bryson, those guys. You really had pipes to sing, and he had an amazing voice. God bless him and his family.
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1: Alvaro Lopez, wasting no time, getting right to a random question. What you got, Frazier?
2: Would you rather never be able to wear shoes again or never be able to clip your fingernails again?
1: Oh, no, no, no. I'm good not wearing shoes again because I...
2: Well, you already don't wash your feet, so...
1: Well, there's that. No, don't be disgusting. You were talking about the bottom scrub, and I said in the tub, in the shower, I'm good.
2: He has clean feet.
1: I'm always running around barefoot doing jiu-jitsu and martial arts anyway, so it's convenient that way. And, you know, the Native Americans here never wore shoes. They got along just fine. But if you can't clip your fingernails, I've seen, like, some of those ladies that just let them get... inappropriately long.
2: Yeah.
1: And you can't function.
2: You can't do anything.
1: You can't do anything. And it looks painful. So, and your nails never stop growing.
2: Nope.
1: So that'd be awful. So yeah, no, I'm going shoeless.
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is 102.7 Kiss FM, hit music from Memphis. Mario Lopez here. Music rolls on after a quick look at some big tours kicking off today. Nick Jonas in Niagara Falls. Darius Rucker over in Toledo. Tyler Childers in Birmingham, Alabama. And Five for Fighting kicks off their tour with Edwin McCain in Paducah, Kentucky. I love that they're going to these towns that aren't necessarily big cities. Very special for the people there, and the community really gets behind it. AllMario.com to find out more. Right now, let's get back to music.

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1: Oh, Mario Lopez got some June 4th birthdays to shout out shortly. In the meantime, why don't we squeeze in today's obscure holiday? What do we got, Fraser?
2: Your choice, either National Cheese Day or National Moonshine Day.
1: Ooh, I like both. I like both.
2: I know, it's tough.
1: I'm going to go Cheese Day, though, because sometimes I'm just craving a hunk of cheese.
2: Yes.
1: I went to the fridge the other day, and I just grabbed just a hunk of cheddar, just cold, and just started gnawing on it. It was amazing. I got asked, and I think we took a poll here, if you had to give up cheese or chocolate for the rest of your life, what would you do? And I said, I'd give up chocolate.
2: Yeah, I think chocolate. I think because I definitely eat cheese way more than I eat chocolate.
1: Quesadillas, pizza.
2: Everything.
1: Grilled cheese sandwich. 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
1: You're on Mario Lopez, quickly squeezing in today's celeb birthdays. As always, Frazier's going to shout them out. I'm going to try to guess the ages.
2: Angelina Jolie.
0: Ooh, I'm going to say she is 49.
2: 51.
0: Oh, 51. Okay.
2: From Party of Five, Scott Wolf.
0: 54.
2: 58.
0: Wow, okay.
2: El DeBarge.
0: Wow. I like me some El DeBarge. The family is very talented. 65.
2: That is correct. And finally, Bruce Dern.
0: Bruce Dern's got to be 89.
2: 90.
0: Wow, it's close.
3: Coming up. More Mario Lopez coming up.
0: What up, Mario Lopez here? 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

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Mario Lopez here. Love hearing from you. Questions, comments, random thoughts, whatever you got, just hit us up. 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Back to see what Frazier found first in 10. Right now, though, more music.

0: Courtney Lopez here. Time to make it a little weird with Courtney's random thought. What you got, honey?
1: So you remember in like first grade when everyone would be just chilling and then somebody just threw up out of nowhere?
0: What elementary school did you go to? I don't remember people just throwing up out of nowhere.
1: Well, yeah, because kids
2: don't. Kids will throw up and then they bring in that weird sawdust and put it on it.
0: Really?
1: Yeah.
0: Wow. I'm happy to say I didn't experience
2: it. Well, you went to Bayside and stuff.
1: Yeah. I didn't puke at Bayside.
0: I went to 4 different elementary schools.
2: Are you serious?
1: You got kicked out of all of them?
0: No, one.
2: Why did they not like
1: you? Now you tell me this. Now I understand.
0: No, one.
1: Sunny.
0: Covenant Christian, because they were paddling me too much, because I was too crazy. My mom took me
2: Hold on. The problem was they were paddling you too much, or because you were out of control?
0: It was like silly things. My mom was like, I'll never forget. She was, anybody's going to hit my kid, it's going to be me, not you guys.
2: I respect that.
0: So she got me out of there. Then I went to Cook. And then I went to Palomar, and then I ended up at Kellogg.
1: But why?
2: Why did you leave the other two?
0: I think I was in trouble in one, I got in fights in another one, and then just I was a hyper kid, you know, man.
2: We gotta get mom back on.
0: Yeah.

Mario Lopez here, getting close to the end of our radio fun. Just one last thing to get to, plus probably enough time to play a request or two before I get out of here. So if you got a song you want to hear, hit me up at All in Mario on X.

0: Omar Lopez, almost time to pass the mic, but not before we squeeze in one last thing. Our son Santino graduated kindergarten today. It's so funny because the kindergarten graduation was handled as if you were graduating
1: high
0: school.
1: They take it super seriously.
0: It's so funny with the cap and gown. They had the balloons. They had the da da da da da da. You know the graduation song come in. They were on the rafters. They threw their hat in the air. It was hilarious. They did little songs. The principal spoke. Their teacher, Father Jim, spoke. They go to Catholic school. They gave them a blessing. It was, and then they did a montage, this video, and
1: of like
0: son,
1: the school year,
0: about the school year, just kind of going the school year, and they're asking questions throughout. It's like an Office episode. It's so funny because they're talking, and my son's. I was looking at this, and I was like, he's the class clown.
1: Oh, yeah.
0: He's out
1: no
0: there
1: doubt.
0: Acting a fool, and they ask him what his favorite subject is. Everybody's saying, I love reading and math and this and that. He goes, P, you want to know why? And they're all, why? He goes, because we play basketball, and I'm really good at basketball. I don't know where he got that from.
1: That's hilarious.
0: I'm really good at basketball. It's just so funny. And he's like, woo! And he's like shouting up and down like he just accomplished his major thing.
1: He's the hype man.
0: It's the funniest thing. I'll have to put some pictures up.
2: More Mario Lopez next.
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A lot of fun planned, too. Till then, Mario and Courtney Lopez saying good night.

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Taylor Swift just broke another record. I'll tell you what it is with three things you need to know next.

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0: So this girl, her dog died, and she had just had it cremated, and she was going to get her eyeliner tattooed on, and she was like, mix my dog's ashes in there. So now he's permanently on her face.
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0: Lemonade Stand Day is coming back to Germantown next weekend. The third annual event starts on Saturday, June 13th. It's going to raise money for the Germantown Education Foundation. More than 40 lemonade stands will be set up across the city. If you want to find one near you, go to the City of Germantown's Facebook page. Duncan Hines just launched a new Dolly Parton Star Spangled Sugar cookie mix. This is to celebrate America's 250th birthday, which will be July 4th. Dolly has dropped sugar cookies before, and people have said it's the best sugar cookies they've ever had because of the classic homemade flavor, so they should be good too. There's a new dating trend called wildflowering.
2: What is wildflowering?
0: It's where single people intentionally don't give themselves labels when they're dating for the sake of getting to know another person more casually. I think that's what I'm doing right now. I'm wildflowering.
2: I wouldn't say that.
0: I'm a little hippie. I'm a little wildflower hippie. So, like, instead of trying to rush a timeline or asking, what are we? It's kind of like, let's just see where this goes and go with the flow.
2: I don't think that's what you're doing.
0: That's exactly what I'm doing.
2: Okay.
0: That's three things you need to know. More at thealabamashow.com.

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Bartlett. 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It's 102.7 Kiss FM. Taylor Swift just broke another record. I'll tell you what it is with three things you need to know next.

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Millington, thank you so much for having us on this morning. It's 102.7 Kiss FM. If you could not afford a vacation with your spouse and they were planning to propose to you, do you think that they should pay for the vacation or should you work harder and save more money to go? 833-501-BEMA is the number. 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

0: 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Abby's boyfriend makes more money than her. He's planning on going to Spain with his family. Abby can't afford to go. She told him that, and now he wants her to take on another job so she can afford to go so that he can propose to her. Chris, good morning. What do you think? Should Abby pay for it or should he?
1: All right, look here. This is a hot take. Some people may not like this, but if you got the money and you're a guy, you should be paying for the trip. That's it. If you don't got it and you want to do something special and maybe you need her help to make it the special thing you want, you know, maybe you go to her and ask for it. But if you got the money and you're the dude, you pay for the trip. That's it.
0: Thank you. I needed somebody to say that today. Thank you, Chris. Yeah.
1: Be a man about it, guy. Pay for the trip.

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1: It's three things you need to know with the Alabama Show.
0: Lemonade Stand Day is coming back to Germantown next weekend. The third annual event starts on Saturday, June 13th. It's going to raise money for the Germantown Education Foundation. More than 40 lemonade stands will be set up across the city. If you want to find one near you, go to the City of Germantown's Facebook page. Duncan Hines just launched a new Dolly Parton Star Spangled Sugar cookie mix. This is to celebrate America's 250th birthday, which will be July 4th. Dolly has dropped sugar cookies before, and people have said it's the best sugar cookies they've ever had because of the classic homemade flavor, so they should be good too. There's a new dating trend called wildflowering.
2: What is wildflowering?
0: It's where single people intentionally don't give themselves labels when they're dating for the sake of getting to know another person more casually. I think that's what I'm doing right now. I'm wildflowering.
2: I wouldn't say that.
0: I'm a little hippie. I'm a little wildflower hippie. So, like, instead of trying to rush a timeline or asking, what are we? It's kind of like, let's just see where this goes and go with the flow.
2: I don't think that's what you're doing.
0: That's exactly what I'm doing.
2: Okay.
0: That's three things you need to know. More at thealabamashow.com.
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0: I'm proud of you. You made it through it. There will be a video posted on the Alabama show, so go follow there. Enjoy your weekend. We'll see you Monday morning.

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I mentioned this at the end of the show yesterday, and if you didn't hear, there is a pose you should never make in your photos that you post on social because hackers can super zoom in and steal your identity. I'll tell you what that is coming up next. It's Terry!

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1: 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If you're hoping to go to the World Cup this summer, be careful. 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
0: So what did AI say about your fingerprints? Because I said, you know, they say don't put a peace sign up in a photo because hackers can steal your fingerprints.
2: I did not put it into ChatGPT.
0: Right, because you're afraid that they can zoom in on your fingerprints.
2: No, because then whole image is in there. Like my face and stuff. I'm going to
0: just
2: do my hands.
0: On your fingerprints.
3: Yeah, just do your fingers.
0: Yeah, but that's going to do what we're trying not to do. So I wouldn't.
3: Oh, okay.
2: It's fine. You guys can have my fingerprints. I don't care.
0: No, you don't want people to have your fingerprints.
2: It's fine. ChatGPT is like my friend.
0: No, it's
3: and
0: not.
3: And he's her chat,
0: friend.
3: Though.
2: Yeah, he wouldn't do me wrong.
3: Yeah, he's not like sending her fingerprints to me.
0: Are you guys brainwashed?
2: Hi, can you see my fingerprints in this picture?
0: Well, you have to say hi to the thing. It's just like, we're ridiculous.
2: I can see the general shape and texture of your fingerprints, but the image is too soft and blurry and overexposed to clearly make out usable fingerprint ridge detail.
0: Well,
2: thank
0: he's
2: you.
0: Lying. Mm. All right.
2: He loves me.
0: Like all guys, he's a liar. That's me being brainwashed by you saying that.
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0: By now, you've seen it, you've talked about it, maybe even texted it to a friend. 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

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Up next, I actually have a call from Taylor, not Swift, who's struggling to be happy for her friend's success. She's going to get candid with us next.

0: 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Taylor, why is it that you wouldn't be happy for your friend's success? Give us the story.
1: So she's like one of my best friends, and like, you know, she landed her dream job, and like on top of that, like, is dating like the best guy ever, like a new relationship, so it's all like new and fluffy and wonderful, and I don't know, everything is just falling into place, and like I'm single, and I've like, you know, been on every bad day that you can possibly be on, and probably have done it twice, and like, you know, I'm just at a job that's uninspiring and isn't like why I moved out here, you know what I mean? And I just, I don't know, do I fake it until I get over it, or do I like tell her I'm having a hard time because my life just isn't going my way? It's just not.
0: You know, it's plausible to be envious and happy for her.
2: But also maybe let this fuel you. And obviously you can't force yourself to meet the person that you're going to spend the rest of your life with, but maybe there are steps that you can take to be a better version of yourself, to maybe get a job that does inspire you, maybe make a goal sheet, maybe set some goals and things like that, so you get your life moving in a better direction. So then you're actually being proactive about it.
1: Ooh, that's a good idea. That hit home somewhere.
2: Ooh, sheesh.
0: Well, okay, Tanya. Good luck to you. Thank you, Taylor. Good luck with that. All right. Bye-bye. Sheesh.
2: Sheesh.
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Laughed and learned. And that's what you... 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Laughter and learning. 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

Well, lots to do in the Mid-South this weekend. 102.7 Kiss FM. It is going to be a touch warmer because, you know, it was kind of cool this weekend. The Memphis Italian Festival is going on. That should be amazing. Tonight, Margaritaville night at AutoZone Park for the Redbirds. Tomorrow's game, taking on Louisville, post-game fireworks. And then I will take my kids on Sunday to the game because the Redbirds are having

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Thank you so much for having us on today. My name is Dino. 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

I swear, if I find a snake in my backyard this weekend, I might blame the Memphis Zoo. 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The zoo actually released rare snakes back into the wild to reverse the possibility of their extinction. So it's Louisiana pine snakes. I don't care if a snake eats rats or if it's good for us or it's not. I don't want to see them. I will sell my house if I see a snake. It's Kiss FM.

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You've been hearing the iHeartRadio World premiere of Taylor Swift from Toy Story 5. I also got new music from Niall Horan we're spotlighting today.

this weekend. 102.7 Kiss FM. It is going to be a touch warmer because, you know, it's kind of cool this weekend. The Memphis Italian Festival is going on. That should be amazing. Tonight, Margaritaville night at AutoZone Park for the Redbirds. Tomorrow's game, taking on Louisville, post-game fireworks. And then I will take my kids on Sunday to the game because the Redbirds are having 6-7 day.

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My name is Dino. 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